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It's 11 a.m. This transmission is brought to you by Dr. Hamid General Homeo and Schwabe Germany, proudly serving Pakistan with the best of homeopathy for 75 remarkable years.

0: 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It's 12 noon. 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

Music on Wheels with TJ Pascala. Alright, Ray friends, a very good evening and assalamu alaikum and welcome to the show. This is very much the final evening drive time with your TJ on the dial. 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